Over the weekend, Olivia Rodrigo hosted her own music festival that celebrated women and legendary women as well, like Stevie Nicks was there. Chappell Roan with a new hairstyle. She also dropped this brand new song, Olivia Rodrigo, Serena Joy. Okay.

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2: Where do you go for a great deal on

That was the Naughties and Nerd. In the Naughties, Alistair Clarkson won an AFL Premiership as coach. In the 2010s, he won three. And none in the 2020s, unfortunately, you might have heard before 12 o'clock. Alistair Clarkson sacked as the coach of North Melbourne. He won't fulfil the final year of his contract in 2027. So we'll continue to give you any details as they come through with that over the course of the day. That was the Naughties at Noon, of course. Let your child's story begin with Story House Early Learning. Harry Styles now. Dance No More. 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

0: Sunny Federa. Let me be in your arms. Yep, there you go. She never stops. It's 3:28. Tim and Dave are here to drop you home on K-Rock. And we want to get you to the movies. And abracadabra.
1: Ooh.
0: It's the Practical Magic 2 starting in cinemas on September 10th. You can go to Reading Cinemas in Warm Ponds or, of course, Village Cinemas here in Geelong.
1: This movie is so good. Number one was released in like 1998. Sandra Bullock, Nicole Kidman. If you're a millennial, you know about this movie.
0: So they're sisters,
1: right? They're sisters.
0: And they're cursed.
1: The Sanderson. No, not Sanderson. Anyway, yep.
0: Okay, so they're cursed. And is it everyone they fall in love with? Dies.
1: Yes.
0: But it's like lighthearted and funny.
1: Oh, it's a lot of fun, you know. It's a bit of argy-bargy in there. But yes, any male in their life that falls in love with them unfortunately perishes and they are trying to break that curse.
0: So are they, in the first movie, are they like, so if there's like a male suitor and he's trying to be like, oh, well, there you go. And they're like, oh, no, you don't want it. You don't want this.
1: Or is it Nicole Kidman really likes him. So the problem is, No, it's a great movie. And number two, I mean, all these years later, I'm stoked. I can't wait to see it.
0: Well, 52232955. Give us a call. We have four tickets to Practical Magic 2.
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3: It's a breezy run home from Melbourne on the Westgate Freeway. On the Princes Freeway, Geelong-bound traffic is starting to pick up towards the Point Cook Bend. Over in Newtown, you've got some heavy delays building both ways on Shannon Avenue towards Aberdeen Street. In the city, on the Trobe Terrace, congestion is slow both ways from Church Street through to Fine Street. And over on the Ballarine Highway, delays are picking up for your drive home in pockets through Newcombe and Leopold. 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
0: Adios indeed. 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
3: Tonight is going to be extra special. They're interviewing a band called Jaka. Now, these guys played at the Indigenous Day down at the waterfront last year, and they were incredible. Now, what's extra special about this is that Chris, the host of Great Ocean Odes, his son is actually interviewing this band, Jaka.
0: His son is obsessed. And he was like, I don't think I can do this justice when I know my son Patrick will be able to do this. So he's 9 years old. Radio debut, I believe, for an interview, surely. And I love this. I will cry. I am crying thinking about the beautifulness of it.
3: Well, when Jaka did perform down at the waterfront, I did see Chris and his 9-year-old son down there. And let me tell you, he was very passionate about this band. So it's going to be a very special edition tonight.
0: I think he might put some of us to shame about our interviewing styles and passion for artists. So we love it. 7 o'clock tonight. Great Ocean Odes. We're out of here. We'll be back tomorrow afternoon from 3. Till then, do us a favour. Take it easy.
3: Catch ya.
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5: 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On Saturday, it's South Barwon and Newtown and Chilwell facing off in the qualifying final, with a winner booking a meeting with St Mary's in the second semi.
6: That is an absolute Hamlin hanger from Forbes. Flies above a pack of about 3 players.
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0: 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We've got you sorted with Tom and Lockie up late on K-Rock 955. 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
1: K-Rock Traffic.
2: There's still some minor delays building for your drive home from Melbourne on the Westgate Freeway from the Westgate Bridge and then right through to Williamstown Road. Then on the Prince's Freeway, there's some heavy traffic from Doherty's Road all the way through to the Point Cook Bend. Back home in Geelong on the Surf Coast Highway, it's slow going in both directions in pockets through Grovedale and Mount Duneed. Nearby, you have works on Bowen Heads Road right through Charlemont and Armstrong Creek. And over in the city, delays are picking up in both directions right through Latrobe Terrace and Ryrie Street. 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

0: Didn't get enough this morning? 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
1: All right, Lingy, you were just, like, you're amazing. I'm so proud. Honestly, I'm very, very proud of you. You've, you know, taken us into your world. The last 5 years, you've been actually writing a book.
2: I have, yeah, just to challenge myself. And mind you, the story is something I wanted to tell. There's a relationship to the subject, and it's an incredible story. So I wanted to do it justice. I also wanted to challenge myself that I wasn't sure if I could write.
1: Yeah, but see, people do that by getting a book from the, you know, from a bookstore that's like, every day, write, here's a prompt, write about a red apple. You're like, I'm going to write 70,000 words and use the word manuscript and actually mean it.
2: Oh, yeah, but there were times where I then, you know, I was 10,000 words in and it was like, oh, God, I don't know, like, where am I going to find any more? And I'd leave it for 3 months.
1: Yeah.
2: Because I'd just get frustrated and go, oh, this is garbage, I can't do it. And then I'd go back to it. And I am proud of myself, the fact that I've continued to revisit it, continued to push myself.
1: Yeah.
2: It's still got a lot of work to do. So I'm not jumping there. I'm not thinking that this is going to be some Harry Potter and the Philosopher's Stone. But I'm really happy that it's gone this far. And I thought I'd better share it with you too.
3: You did, sorry, just quickly, you did say it's a story about someone's story from someone you know who's close to you.
2: You're not going to get it.
1: Yeah, don't.
3: We barely had any guesses during those ads. Was I close at all?
2: No, I'm not giving you any.
1: Yeah,
2: hits.
1: Just let him. He doesn't want to say.
2: When the time comes, I will definitely come on and chat with you guys about it.
1: Yeah. Okay, absolutely. But this is the thing, Tom, this is going to blow your mind and yours too, Lingy. When you were away, and this would have been maybe 4 years ago or something, right? You're away and Lingy and I had on the psychic John Edward.
3: Yeah.
1: Right?
3: We've had him on many times.
1: This time you weren't here. Lingy was like, I don't believe. Like,
2: no,
1: I'm not a believer. Whatever. You're a big skeptic.
2: Yeah, big skeptic.
1: Do you remember what John said?
2: I knew you'd bring this up.
1: Do you remember what he said?
2: Yes. He said he was getting a vibe and saying, it's like one of you like writing a book.
1: And I was like, oh, that's a bit out of here.
3: What?
1: And you didn't say anything.
3: Oh, my God. I was writing a book and John Edward picked it up.
1: He picked it up.
3: He's for real.
1: He's legit.
2: He guessed.
1: Oh, and so are you a believer
3: he
1: now?
3: Guessed.
1: He guessed. Who's writing a book?
3: Someone's riding a bike.
1: Mate, he was on the money. That is crazy. That's crazy. Do you believe now? Are you a believer?
2: Not completely. No.
3: He would have been a believer for the last 4 years.
1: Yeah, just
3: lying.
1: Say anything. Oh. Kept it to yourself, that little nugget, didn't you?
3: Well, I'm not going to trust anything in the book now.
1: Hey, John Edward better be in there. That, you know how they write the forward and it's like, I said this 5 years ago. Good job, Cameron Lee. I don't know. I'm not a writer.
3: Okay.
1: Something good.
3: Yeah, okay. All right. Well, that's all the time we got left for today. Thank you for coming in, Cameron.
2: That's
3: we'll catch up with you again next Wednesday.
2: Yeah, no more guesses.
3: With some more guesses. I'm thinking about it all week.
0: That's it for another evening of Tom and Loggy Up Late. 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Footy finals are here. The wild card weekend has come and gone, and now it's settled. The Cats will be taking on the Blues in an elimination final under Friday Night Lights at the home of footy, the MCG.
4: England's kicks.
0: Can the Cats put an end to Carlton's season? Or will the Blue Baggers take another big scalp on their dream run?
4: Sean Manor puts an exclamation mark on the Cats.
0: Tom King, Ben Casanilia, Mark Neal and Jason Doherty bring you K-Rock Football live from the MCG. 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
1: Bloody love this country and I bloody love our accent. 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
2: Ooh, yeah.
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2: Safe.
1: Ride it, my pony. 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Do you

0: Geelong and the Ballarine is home to some of the best local footy in the country. And we've got the best local coverage to get you into the action. It's the first week of the GFNL Finals. And K-Rock Football will be live at West Oval for a massive weekend of action. On Saturday, it's South Barwon and Newtown and Chilwell facing off in the qualifying final, with a winner booking a meeting with St Mary's in the second semi.
1: That is an absolute Hamlin hanger from Ford. Flies above a pack of about three players.
0: Then on Sunday, St Joseph's and Bell Park do battle in the cutthroat elimination final.
2: 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Birmingham's goal!
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0: Geelong and the Ballarine is home to some of the best local footy in the country. And we've got the best local coverage to get you into the action. It's the first week of the GFNL finals. And K-Rock football will be live at West Oval for a massive weekend of action. On Saturday, it's South Barwon and Newtown and Chilwell facing off in the qualifying final, with a winner booking a meeting with St. Mary's in the second semi.
1: That is an absolute Hamlin hanger from Forbes. Flies above a pack of about three players.
0: Then on Sunday, St. Joseph's and Bell Park do battle in the cutthroat elimination final.
2: Birmingham to the goal square. Birmingham's goal!
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0: Tim and Davo.
1: Bloody love animals in the wrong place. We're heading up to Queensland for this one.
2: Oh.
1: 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Honestly, crossing over all of my favourite things.
2: Right. McDonald's drive-thru, saltwater crocodile.
1: Tim, it was a herd of cows.
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1: 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And this is the thing. What were they doing? They're heading to the drive-thru for revenge. Obviously, they didn't have any cash or card on them, but McDonald's has issued a warning basically saying, hey, the drive-thru is strictly for cars. Yep. Herds of cows are not welcome.
2: Absolutely.
1: Unless...
2: Oh, they're being trucked in.
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Just another one of our big hit energy loving suburbs. 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

0: wedding on Friday. What's your favourite wedding entertainment setup?
1: A live saxophone, I don't like. And then I dance around them and I'm like, am I dancing?
0: He had a little microphone in it and was coming through the same speakers as the...
1: Yeah, exactly. You don't need the microphone.
0: Yeah.
1: You're a saxophone.
0: 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If you have like a super nerdy hobby and all of a sudden it becomes hot, like lean into that. 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

0: Kelly's Pie. Of course you do. Get around another 50 minutes non-stop K-Rock very, very soon.
1: You can usually spot a dad a mile away. Check him out. He knows what he's doing under the bonnet. He even remembers bin nights 70% of the time. One-word text messages. Classic dad. 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But the real giveaway? He answers the phone like this.
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